0: 80s at 8 es universal.
1: Met a girl called Lola and I took her back to my place. Feeling guilty, feeling scared, hidden cameras everywhere. Stop!

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Then maybe you'll understand the song. It will be worth it. If not for the sake of this song, but for the sake of your own peace of mind.

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1: Rumors spread around, United takes the town, but the shack outside the game. You know what I'm talking about, just let me know if you wanna go to that whole mile on the range. They got a lot of nice girls.

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1: On a warm summer's evening, on a train bound for nowhere, I met up with a gambler. We were both too tired to sleep, so we took turns of staring out the window at the darkness till boredom overtook us. And he began to speak. He said, "Son, I've made a life

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1: 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Stay and let me look at you.